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0: Good evening. Welcome to another edition of the Alberta Country Showcase. My name is Sarah Scott from CJWE South, and I'm joined by the always wonderful Brooklyn Britton from CFWE North. Brooklyn, we got to start off with the question of the evening. How is your week going?
1: The week is good. I am excited because now it's officially 1 week before you and I head out to the CCMAs. So this week I've been like trying to like prep some outfits, and I know that you and I have been talking, and I think we're going to coordinate on a couple fits, and I'm very excited about it.
0: Oh my goodness. Last weekend I said to myself, okay, I'm going to start packing. I'm going to do laundry. I'm going to iron. I'm going to get prepared.
1: Yep.
0: Did that happen? Absolutely not. So guess what? I'm just going to be packing my suitcase full of everything I own.
1: Exactly. And you know what? The flight attendant, it's like, I know that it's like a 50 pound limit, but I don't think they understand that it's us. 50 pounds is not gonna work. I need to bring my whole entire wardrobe, and I will pay that extra fee because my bag will be over.
0: Absolutely. Well, one thing we can definitely look forward to tonight is celebrating Alberta country music. We don't have to do that too far away, just right here on the Windspeaker Radio Network. So Brooklyn, who do we got first here?
1: This band coming up, before we intro them, I do want to say from both of us, like, a very big congratulations to Brad and Megan Dawson. They just got married this weekend. Sarah, you were actually there.
0: I was there, and oh my goodness, the cutest, most beautiful, most wonderful country couple.
1: Yes.
0: It was a gorgeous wedding. A big congratulations from the both of us to yes. Brad and Megan Fleischer.
1: Woo! Yeah, now there are now three Fleischers in the world, but these are the men of the group, okay? It's Fleischer and Quentin Yu on the Alberta Country Showcase.

0: Bamford right here on the Alberta Country Showcase. He actually just posted on his socials about how he has put so many miles on his truck. And I want to go back to the conversation that we had a couple weeks ago where I asked you, Sarah, like how many kilometers we think that he's traveled across Canada. And little does he know, he literally answered our question in the social media post with just simply a lot. And I don't doubt it.
1: A lot. And I mean, like in 2027, he's going to be putting even more miles on his vehicles. But he also posted earlier today, something different is coming to Canadian Ooh. Dirt country.
0: Okay.
1: So it looks like there's going to be a new festival weekend experience. He said an exclusive intimate festival weekend where the experience is just as important as the music. And the lineup stays a mystery
0: what?
1: Until the lights come up.
0: Oh my goodness. I wonder who is going to be there. I think that's so exciting. I love a good mystery.
1: Well, the fun part is too, is that it is going to be coming in 2027. It is called Canadian Dirt Mystery Music Fest. But although it's not till next year, set your alarms because limited tickets are going to be available as of this Friday.
0: Oh,
1: coming up.
0: Oh my goodness. Okay, quick guesses. Who do you think?
1: Oh man.
0: I'm going to shoot my shot. Gord Bamford.
1: Yep. I feel like there's going to be a lot of gooders, that's for sure.
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0: You're listening to the Alberta Country Showcase. It's Brooklyn from CFWE North, always joined by Sarah from CJWE South. There are a ton of artists that are still releasing new music. Thank goodness it is the fall time. I need some more music to listen to, and that includes Clayton Bellamy. He dropped a brand new song. Sarah, you were able to talk to him about that.
1: Yeah, absolutely. So Clayton Bellamy, of course, you may know him from the Roadhammers, but he's also been a part of the Congregation, Black Mountain Whiskey Rebellion, and now he's in a new chapter where he's doing a solo project, and he has a new song called I Miss Tom Petty. Same. Now, for a couple of years now, he has been a part of a really cool tour specifically to honor Tom Petty's music and his legendary sound. And this is going to be the first single off his upcoming album, Soft Kind of Loud. So here is Clayton Bellamy telling us more about I Miss Tom Petty.
2: I wrote this with Tim Hicks and Dan Davidson a few years ago. I started playing it out live at all of our legendary Life of Tom Petty shows. And for those people who don't know, that show is it's an homage to all of the great Tom Petty music. It's a story from the beginning of his career to the end and all of the hits in between. And we've been doing that show now all across North America. And I started playing this song live every night and getting standing ovations. And I thought, man, I have to record this song. So I went into the studio and this is the first release off my new record. And already within a week, it just seems to have blown up. So I couldn't be more excited that the song is out and people are loving it. You know, Tom Petty was a huge influence on me growing up. That's who I wanted to be when I was a kid. And I just love singer-songwriters with loud guitars, and he was the best at it.

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0: Welcome back to the Alberta Country Showcase on the Windspeaker Radio Network. My name is Sarah from CJWE South. Brooklyn is here as well from CFWE North. Now, Tyler Wood, I feel like he just always has something going on. Yeah. He is a busy, busy guy, and he just came out with a new album.
1: Yes, he did. His brand new debut album. It dropped yesterday. It is called Launchpad. And real quick, I had to get him on the phone. I was like, Tyler, call me now. We're going to talk about this. So here he is, where he's going to be telling us all about his debut album, Launchpad.
2: Something was missing. I couldn't figure it out. And I just felt like I was lost a bit in life. But when I went to writing country and I was starting to meet these people in the industry, I knew that the only proper way as an artist to portray myself and was to write about what I knew. And so I started with my parent. I started with writing a song for my mom called For Granted, who I wrote with Sean Moore, who's my producer. And I got to play it for her, thankfully, before she was gone. And so that I have a video of that at home, which is good for me. And I started that way. And then I wrote 415, and some of these songs are fun, and some of these songs are serious.

0: It's Megan Dawson here on the Alberta Country Showcase. It's Brooklyn and Sarah joining you until 8 o'clock. Reminder, you can hang out with us every single Wednesday. We go from 7 to 8. You get to hear us talk about artist interviews, new music, and events going on. I feel like we say this a lot, but we are your friendly reminders that just because summer is over, unfortunately, things are not slowing down. And one way to check that out and to not prove us wrong is by going to our events calendars. They have so much on there. If you do have no plans for the weekend, CJWE.ca and CFWEradio.ca, you check out the event calendars. And Sarah, I mean, people can find tens, thousands of events going on.
1: There are so many music festivals that are still happening across Southern Alberta. Yeah. Brooklyn, I'll be honest, I'm not too sure what's going on up north, but let me tell you, we got lots going on. 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And we will put it on our concert page or our events page if it is a fundraiser, of course. 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Yes. 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

0: And that is a wrap for another edition of the Alberta Country Showcase. Brooklyn, what do you got going on for the rest of the week?
1: Tonight I have a Korean class to do, so I have to go do some homework. I forgot to do it. Don't tell my teacher. I'm really stressing out.
0: Did your cat eat your homework?
1: That's the excuse that I have been continuing to give her, and I no longer think she believes me. It's awesome. Sarah, what are you doing? Hopefully not homework.
0: No, I'm not doing homework, but I am going to yoga. So that's kind of what I got going on for the rest of the night. But I hope you have a wonderful one, and thank you for joining me again on another episode.
1: Yeah, thank you as well for joining us again. The Alberta Country Showcase happens every Wednesday night from 7 to 8. So we will chat with you next Wednesday. Here's Devin Cooper on the Alberta Country Showcase.

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0: 2026 is the year of the horse and the year of the Calgary Stampeders. 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

0: Alberta. 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
5: 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And we typically either email the requisition to the patient or we fax it to the lab or imaging facility the patient would like to go to.
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0: I guess it's just the senselessness, the ridiculousness of it, that these things don't have to happen.
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0: 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There's other choices. They could get a cab. They could stay overnight. They could have somebody else drive them. And there'd be a lot of people left alive in this world today if those choices had been exercised.
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Time will do its part, but distance can't destroy the chance to turn this man into a boy.

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seen for a thousand years. 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
3: 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He stood 6 foot 6 and weighed 245, kind of broad at the shoulder and narrow at the hip.

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0: Good morning. I'm Sean Burke with a look at news and sports on the Windspeaker Radio Network. The Northern Alberta First Nation says it wants to become a safe haven for people seeking gender-affirming care. Santa Lake Cree Nation has announced plans to create its own health law, arguing health care falls under its treaty rights and jurisdiction. The nation says the law would protect clinicians providing gender-affirming treatments that are restricted under Alberta legislation. Chief Dale Steinhauer says Saddle Lake has responsibility to protect the health and dignity of everyone in its territory. The nation hopes to eventually bring Canadian-trained doctors to provide gender-affirming, primary, and specialist care. The announcement comes as Alberta continues to face legal challenges over its policies affecting transgender and non-binary youth. The federal and Alberta governments are partnering to boost affordable housing right across the province. Ottawa is committing up to $220 million through Build Canada Homes, while the province is contributing up to $165 million. Together with funding from other sources, the plan will support 21 housing projects and deliver at least 1,460 affordable homes. The projects will include supportive and transitional housing, with a goal of building at least 500 units using factory-built and off-site construction methods. The two governments will also create a joint table to help identify priority projects and coordinate investments. The Edmonton Public Library has named a new musician-in-residence. Métis alternative pop artist Robin Sissick will spend a year at the Stanley A. Milner Library, offering free mentorship, one-on-one coaching sessions, and workshops for local musicians. Sissick, winner of the Best Emerging Artist at the 2022 Indigenous Superstar Awards, will also help artists navigate the business side of the industry, from branding to promotion. The musician-in-residence program is a legacy of Edmonton's 2023 Juno Awards host committee. And Mad Edmonton is using a crash car display to drive home the dangers of impaired driving. Daniel Barker Trombley has more.
1: Mad Edmonton is putting the consequences of impaired driving on full display on St. Albert Trail with its crash car campaign, using vehicle damage in a real collision to remind drivers that getting behind the wheel impaired can have devastating consequences. Allison Tatum, president of the Edmonton and area Mad chapter, says it's more than twisted metal. It serves as a powerful reminder of the repercussions of driving impaired.
2: That crash car that you see is much more than the twisted metal. It's a powerful reminder of the devastating consequences of impaired driving. Every dent, every shattered window, every piece of wreckage represents some life that has been forever changed. And as people drive by, the car might be shocking to look at, but for those families impacted by impaired driving, it really represents a reality that they have to live with every single day.
1: In Edmonton, I'm Daniel Barker Trombley.
0: In sports, Major League Baseball action. Jays losing to the A's. The final 2-0. They're still one game back of the Guardians in the race for that wild card spot. They open a series against Baltimore at home on Saturday. Game time is 1:07. And weekend CFL action. It's all happening on Saturday. Ottawa visiting Toronto Bombers, home to the Riders. The Owls in BC to battle the Lions, and the Labor Day rematch. The Elks and the Stamps. 5 o'clock start from Commonwealth. That's a look at news and sports. To find more stories from across our province, visit our websites at cfweradio.ca and cjwe.ca. Weather's next.
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5: One-hit wonders. If your third album isn't even released, you may be a one-hit wonder. That's just what happened to Ricochet. Self-titled debut topped the charts with a single Billboard describes as an infectious up-tempo romp called...
0: Windspeaker Radio Network weather, brought to you by Air North, the Yukon's airline. For Chippenwood, Buffalo, showers and the risk of a thundershower. 5 to 10 millimeters on the way. Windy. And the temperature steady at 12. For McMurray, cloudy, 30% chance of showers this morning. Showers starting near noon, risk of an afternoon thundershower. And windy, the high 16. Grand Prairie and Horse Lake First Nation, some sun and cloud, 30% chance of showers this morning. Showers through the afternoon, risk of a late day thundershower as well. And windy, the high 14. Edmonton, Leduc County, a few showers ending this morning, then some sun and cloud through the afternoon. 30% chance of showers, risk of a thundershower, and windy, high 16. Calgary, Satin and Siskanation, some increasing cloud, a few showers this morning, 30% through the afternoon, and the risk of a thundershower and windy, the high 14. Slave Lake, some sun and cloud, 30% chance of showers this morning and through the afternoon. Showers starting this afternoon, and a thundershower possible as well, and windy, the high 15. Lethbridge and Pequannie Nation, some sun and cloud this morning, clouding over through the afternoon. 30% chance of showers and windy, the high 24. Medicine Hat, some sun and cloud, slight chance of showers this afternoon. Maybe a late day thundershower and windy, up to 21. Lac La Biche, Coal Lake and Bonnyville, some sun and cloud, 60% chance of showers. Risk of a thundershower and windy, the high 19. Red Deer County, a few showers ending near noon, sun and cloud through the afternoon. Slight chance of showers, risk of a thundershower, windy, and a high of 16. Peace River, cloudy, 30% chance of showers this morning. Showers through the afternoon, risk of a thundershower as well. 5 to 10 millimeters on the way, windy, and a high of 12. And at high level, some showers, maybe a thundershower, 5 to 10 millimeters on the way, windy, and the temperature steady at 12.
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The name of the song is Leave You Lonely. Great name, too. Sully Burrows. And it's Sean in the Morning. Welcome to your Thursday, 6:14. Oh, the weekend is on the way, and so is Diamond Rio's Love a Little Stronger on the Windspeaker Radio.

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Hey, you. Welcome to your Thursday. My name is Sean, 621. Can't stop but staring at my hand. Just to get you caught up, I was stung by a wasp Sunday morning. Here we are, it's Thursday, and my hand's still swollen. And looking nasty, full of scabs and scratches and things because I just can't stop scratching. It gets itchy. But, yeah, the swelling seems to be coming down. Still can't get my wedding ring on, though. Nick says, you're out there. I said, I'm out there. She says, good luck with that. Yeah, nothing's really happening, but this is where we are. All right, let's find out.

0: what we're celebrating today because every day it's got something to celebrate. Corrine, good morning.
1: Good morning, Sean.
0: Happy. Oh, it's Thursday. The weekend's like right over there.
1: Oh, it's right around the corner, buddy.
0: So close. Oh, I can't wait. And my lovely wife has to work all weekend, so I'm batching it.
1: Ooh.
0: It's going to be a great weekend.
1: Are you? I can see you not changing your clothes, eating your bed.
0: Nope. Showering, brushing teeth, all that's out the window.
1: Yep. Breaking all the rules.
0: Yeah. It's September 10th. What are we celebrating?
1: How about the hot dog?
0: Tubed meats.
1: That's what we're celebrating.
0: It is National Hot Dog Day. I love me a hot dog. What's your favorite way to have a hot dog?
1: Mine's actually chili dog with nacho cheese sauce on top.
0: Oh my gosh, that sounds amazing. I feel like I need to sit down.
1: Right?
0: Chili with the nacho cheese.
1: Ooh, buddy. And it has to be the one from 7-Eleven.
0: That's been sitting there a while.
1: Comes out in that little box, so you press the button, and out comes plops of chili, and then the chili cheese sauce.
0: That's one of those hot dogs that kind of fights back.
1: Oh, it fights back in every way.
0: See, I'm a barbecued hot dog guy. If it's burnt up on the hot dog, I don't need a bun. I'll eat it right off the stick.
1: Mm, yum. And what condiments do you like?
0: Mayonnaise.
1: Ew, on a hot dog?
0: Absolutely. Yep.
1: Ugh, way to ruin it.
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It's called Bend It Till It Breaks. It's Thursday with Sean. Bingo night tonight. Start time is 6 and the bonanza's 10 G's. 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

0: It's Garth and the Thunder Rolls on the Windspeaker Radio Network. 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Good morning, Red Deer. Cold Lake, hello, Cold Lake, 96.7. Good morning, Alberta. Welcome to your Thursday, 6:37. My name is Sean.
1: Hello there.
0: Some spots may actually see some showers, maybe some thunder showers today. Full of news, weather, and sports coming up for you at the top of the hour. Sitting in the backyard last night, just hanging with the pups. There was nothing going on TV. Alone, the finale of, was supposed to be on last night, but we don't have cable. So we kind of wait. So we're hoping it shows up on Prime here in the next couple of days. But my gosh, just a beautiful afternoon yesterday. Leaves are falling. Sandhill cranes, they're taking off. And I had a bird moment. One of the big pileated woodpeckers came through the yard yesterday. Like, Nick! And she's like, I know! Phones go up instantly. Got video of it. Just hope it doesn't keep coming back, because they tend to take trees down. But they are just an amazing bird. Absolutely amazing. It is 12 this morning in Edmonton, Calgary, Satina, Siksika Nation, Fort Mac and Wood Buffalo. 17 in Lethbridge, Medicine at Piconi Nation, Lloyd's at 13, Cold Lake, Lac La Biche and Bonnyville, 14. Red Deer's at 12, so is Slave Lake, GP Horse Lake First Nation, 10. And in Peace River, it's 11. Oh, by the way, your chance to win a request. Coming up, 7:20. Guess the song. We went through the breakup songs. We're into the love songs this week. And Glenn Campbell. Oh, we're going with the classic. You're like, hang on, Glenn, really? Yes, yes. If you were to type in Glenn Campbell, love songs, it'll come up on Google. So stick around. Your chance to win that request coming up 7:20 with Guess the Song.
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0: Good run of bad luck. 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Thursday with Sean, 648. Bad luck? Yeah. It sort of follows me around. I think I picked up a super pack on Tuesday. Bunch of non-winners. But you can't win if you don't play. You got to play. I'll never forget the guy when I went and got my lotto tickets one day. What are you doing? What are you doing? I said, what? He said, just keep your money. I said, but I got to win. He said, you're not going to win. We literally had a conversation. He's trying to talk me out of it. Never forget that. All right, the weekend's on the way. If you're looking for plans, cfweradio.ca and cjwe.ca. Click on the concert and events link. Lots going on this weekend. I'll give you a few ideas as the show progresses and, of course, through tomorrow as well, because we're not quite there yet. But the 5th annual Indigitech Summit is coming back to Calgary. That's set to go September 23rd, 8 a.m. to 4 p.m. at the TELUS Spark Science Center. If you're wondering what exactly an Indigitech Summit is, well, his name is Art Proctor. He's the founder and CEO of Indigitech Destiny Institute, and Joanna Luna caught up with him.
1: Good day, Joanna. It's Art Proctor from Indigitech Destiny Summit, and happy to be here and glad to actually have a conversation about the upcoming event that's happening September 23rd, 2026 at TELUS Spark Science Center. 5th anniversary. It's going to be a barn burner. You should all show up.
2: What is Indigitech Summit all about?
1: Indigitech Summit is a conference that specializes and promotes Indigenous professionals in innovation, technology, and creative industries.
2: Why do you think there's a need for it right now?
1: Well, there always has been a need, but it's actually becoming a little bit more mainstream, specifically because of the importance of truth and reconciliation. And so the reason why Indigitech Summit actually is in existence in the first place, because I used to go to hundreds, maybe thousands, if I may be so blunt, events, and I never saw anybody like me, never saw anybody that was actually talking about the concept of innovation, technology, and creative industries through an Indigenous or underrepresented lens.
2: I want to know, what can the public expect from that day? The summit is incredible. You got an array, different lineup of guests, and so much.
1: We have some top-notch speakers. Our opening speaker is our Maori tech brother, all the way from Auckland, New Zealand, coming up to be the keynote. Raymond O'Teen McKay is going to be awesome. We actually have Carolyn Hilton from Indigenomics and Matthew Foss from Canadian Council of Indigenous Business, and then several other local and regional people. It's going to be great.
2: I want to know Indigitech Destiny Summit. I want to know, where can people get tickets?
1: You can go to indigitechsummit.ca, and then that will actually take you over to the show pass site, and you can actually sign up there. There's multiple entrance levels of all levels, from student to VIP.
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0: Eu, a Garbi, do Kimbar, em Tiabi, e ele, Tambi, Pazobizu, Akimia, Mibitia, Oyapabitia, which in no past no Yana status, calgary.ca/culture.
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0: Owen Riegling, it's called Me Without My Hometown. It's Thursday with Sean, 6:58. Hello.
1: I think we're going to have an early winter.
0: Oh, yeah. Although, they're saying El Nino means... But El Nino is apparently going to be a... there's something to do with El Nino, and it's going to be a light winter. Okay, not nearly as cold.
1: Flies are all trying to get in everywhere. Like, holy...
0: The flies?
1: Flies, like regular house flies. I must have 30 of them in my pickup right now.
0: As in, it's freezing out here, let us in.
1: Yeah.
0: Or like the coveralls are getting a little ripe.
1: Nope, they're freshly washed.
0: Okay, I'm just saying.
1: We're not there yet on the project.

0: Good morning. I'm Sean Burke with a look at news and sports on the Windspeaker Radio Network. The Northern Alberta First Nation says it wants to become a safe haven for people seeking gender-affirming care. Santa Lake Cree Nation has announced plans to create its own health law, arguing health care falls under its treaty rights and jurisdiction. The nation says the law would protect clinicians providing gender-affirming treatments that are restricted under Alberta legislation. Chief Dale Steinhauer says Saddle Lake has responsibility to protect the health and dignity of everyone in its territory. The nation hopes to eventually bring Canadian-trained doctors to provide gender-affirming, primary and specialist care. The announcement comes as Alberta continues to face legal challenges over its policies affecting transgender and non-binary youth. The federal and Alberta governments are partnering to boost affordable housing right across the province. Ottawa is committing up to $220 million through Build Canada Homes, while the province is contributing up to $165 million. Together with funding from other sources, the plan will support 21 housing projects and deliver at least 1,460 affordable homes. The projects will include supportive and transitional housing, with a goal of building at least 500 units using factory-built and off-site construction methods. The two governments will also create a joint table to help identify priority projects and coordinate investments. The Edmonton Public Library has named a new musician-in-residence. Métis alternative pop artist Robin Sissick will spend a year at the Stanley A. Milner Library, offering free mentorship, one-on-one coaching sessions, and workshops for local musicians. Sissick, winner of the Best Emerging Artist at the 2022 Indigenous Superstar Awards, will also help artists navigate the business side of the industry, from branding to promotion. The musician-in-residence program is a legacy of Edmonton's 2023 Juno Awards host committee. And Mad Edmonton is using a crash car display to drive home the dangers of impaired driving. Daniel Barker Trombley has more.
1: Mad Edmonton is putting the consequences of impaired driving on full display on St. Albert Trail with its crash car campaign, using vehicle damage in a real collision to remind drivers that getting behind the wheel impaired can have devastating consequences. Allison Tatum, president of the Edmonton and area Mad chapter, says it's more than twisted metal. It serves as a powerful reminder of the repercussions of driving impaired.
2: That crash car that you see is much more than the twisted metal. It's a powerful reminder of the devastating consequences of impaired driving. Every dent, every shattered window, every piece of wreckage represents some life that has been forever changed. And as people drive by, the car might be shocking to look at, but for those families impacted by impaired driving, it really represents a reality that they have to live with every single day.
1: In Edmonton, I'm Daniel Barker Trombley.
0: In sports, Major League Baseball action. Jays losing to the A's, the final 2-0. They're still one game back of the Guardians in the race for that wild card spot. They open a series against Baltimore at home on Saturday. Game time is 1:07. And weekend CFL action. It's all happening on Saturday. Ottawa visiting Toronto Bombers, home to the Riders. The Owls in BC to battle the Lions, and the Labor Day rematch. The Elks and the Stamps, 5 o'clock start from Commonwealth. That's a look at news and sports. To find more stories from across our province, visit our websites at cfweradio.ca and cjwe.ca. Weather's next.
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5: Indigenous country. Out of Obima, we have 2007's favorite son, Shane Yellowbird. That's the year his 06 hit pickup truck landed him the Chevy Truck's Rising Star Award. His debut album also landed him the 08 Juno nomination for Country Recording of the Year.
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0: 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For Chippenwood, Buffalo, showers and the risk of a thunder shower. 5 to 10 millimeters on the way. Windy. And the temperature steady at 12. For McMurray, cloudy, 30% chance of showers this morning. Showers starting near noon, risk of an afternoon thundershower. And windy, the high 16. Grand Prairie and Horse Lake First Nation, some sun and cloud, 30% chance of showers this morning. Showers through the afternoon, risk of a late day thundershower as well. And windy, the high 14. Edmonton, Ladue County, a few showers ending this morning, then some sun and cloud through the afternoon. 30% chance of showers, risk of a thundershower, and windy, high 16. Calgary, Satin and Siskanation, some increasing cloud, a few showers this morning, 30% through the afternoon, and the risk of a thundershower and windy, the high 14. Slave Lake, some sun and cloud, 30% chance of showers this morning and through the afternoon. Showers starting this afternoon, and a thundershower possible as well, and windy, the high 15. Lethbridge and Pequannie Nation, some sun and cloud this morning, clouding over through the afternoon. 30% chance of showers and windy, the high 24. Medicine Hat, some sun and cloud, slight chance of showers this afternoon. Maybe a late day thundershower and windy, up to 21. Lac La Biche, Coal Lake and Bonnyville, some sun and cloud, 60% chance of showers. Risk of a thundershower and windy, the high 19. Red Deer County, a few showers ending near noon, sun and cloud through the afternoon. Slight chance of showers, risk of a thundershower, windy, and a high of 16. Peace River, cloudy, 30% chance of showers this morning. Showers through the afternoon, risk of a thundershower as well. 5 to 10 millimeters on the way, windy, and a high of 12. And at high level, some showers, maybe a thundershower, 5 to 10 millimeters on the way, windy, and the temperature steady at 12.
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my baby off my mind, then what you got to do is, well, you unfollow, right? 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You got to break up on social media, too. 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

find us in Calgary, 88.1, 98.5 in Edmonton. It's Thursday with Sean. Hello and good morning, 7:18. Just perusing my socials. Kids still going back to school. It's all over the place. My friend Kelsey, her little guy went yesterday, starting grade 2. I love this. They got to talking about what he wants to be when he grows up. Now, keep in mind, he's in grade 2. Little guy. He says, I want to stay up late and cook breakfast and then be big enough to sit in the passenger seat. It's quality goals right there. It's going to happen for you one day, buddy. And then I start to think, my gosh, when we were kids, we were playing in the back of our 79 Country Squire wagon. Seatbelts. Doing a buck 10 down the highway, playing. Not a care in the world. Dad up front, having a cigarette, windows up. Ah, memories. I wonder why I've got a nagging cough some days. All right, let's get you caught up on the traffic situation. Southbound Deerfoot at McKnight's in Calgary. There is a collision there, and that is about it. As far as the weather goes, 12 in Edmonton, Calgary's 10 at Siksika Nation, Fort Mac and Wood Buffalo at 12, 17 in Lethbridge, Medicine-Napanee Nation, Lloyd's at 13, 14 in Cold Lake, Lac La Biche and Bonnyville, Slave Lake and Red Deer at 12, and in GP, Horse Lake First Nation and Peace River, it's 11. Now, let's give you a chance to win a request. Love Song Week continues on Guess the Song, and this one from Gordon Lightfoot's, not Gordon Lightfoot, Glenn Campbell. Two fantastic dudes. But I need this title from Glenn Campbell. It's not-

0: Ooh. All right. Glen Campbell, what's the name of it? If you want to hear a song, you call me and you tell me the name of that one. Then we talk about your request. 866-909-7771.
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1: Gentle on My Mind, dude.
2: There it is, and it's Glenn Campbell, not Gordon Lightfoot.
1: Oh, yes.
2: My God. I need all the coffee. Can I get 14 coffees?
1: I was going to go, when did Gordon Lightfoot do that song? And I'm thinking, no, that's Glenn Campbell, dude.
2: Sean clearly needs another weekend.
1: Yes.
2: Yeah.
1: Well, I need a good weekend, not like last weekend.
2: Exactly. Thank you. I'm channeling good thoughts for both of us. What do you need to hear, brother?
1: I would like to hear that one. I haven't heard that one for a long time.

0: Randy Houser running out of moonlights.
1: Running out of daylights.
0: Yeah, days are getting shorter. That's for sure. Birds are taking off. It's Randy Houser. This is the Wind Speaker Radio Network in Calgary at 88.1, 96.7 in Cool Lake. Great song of the day in just a moment. It's Sean in the Morning, 7:38. Welcome to your Thursday. Hey, if you find yourself perusing the interwebs a little later on today, make sure you make cfweradio.ca part of your surfing fun while you're supposed to be working. Oh, we know. We know. But it's your chance to win a couple of tickets to see Cody Johnson with Terry Clark and Davis Lewis, Rogers Place, September 17th. Winners being selected tomorrow. So where are you going today? CFWERadio.ca. Click on the menu button. Find the contest link. It's all there for you. On your break. We're watching you. People in HR are talking about it. All right, what's going on?
2: Holy, am I sore?
0: You're sore. What's going on?
2: So we had a tree in our front yard. Darling wife wanted tulips around the base. So we planted this, and it was all great and everything. And then darling wife says this year, I'm tired of weeding that. I would like to take all that out and then just put grass.
0: Great. Yay, you.
2: So one day I dig half of it, and that's as much as what my body would let me.
0: Yeah.
2: Then another day I dig the other half, and then rain, and then, okay, it dries, and then I smooth it out. And then yesterday I put a bunch of dirt and three rolls of sod and crawling on my hands and knees, and you know what? Established. I'm too old for that crap.
0: Yeah, I'm tired and sore for you.
2: I can hardly walk. My shoulders is, oh my God.
0: Yeah, I would suggest not coming home today. Sleep somewhere else so there's nothing else to do.
2: Generally speaking, my work is usually done by about 11 o'clock. I think I'm going to hang out at the office and play on my phone until, like, you know, 2. And then
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2: Thursday morning, 7:42, it's Sean taking you all the way back to 1970. One of my favorite songs was recorded on this day at Columbia Recording Studios in Nashville. Lynn Anderson's Rose Garden, one of the most successful crossover country tunes of all time, like a monster hit. And I love the clip I found. It reminds me of two very incredibly special people, Oma and Opa, Nick's grandparents. They left us a few years ago, but we'd have events, maybe some sort of family gathering on a Saturday. And if it was running late, they'd get up, gotta go, gotta get home. Lawrence Welk is on tonight. They loved the Lawrence Welk Show. And I found a clip of Lynn on the Lawrence Welk Show.
3: Just wonderful. And Sissy King, welcome to our musical family. Recently we heard an album of country songs by a 19-year-old girl, which impressed all of us so very, very much. If you folks like country music, you'll love this young lady. We'd like to have you meet and listen to Miss Lynn Anderson.

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2: And Dirk thinks it's kind of funny. In Red Deer at 88.7, 105.7 in GP. Dirk Spendley was in Edmonton years ago for the CCMAs. They're coming up, by the way, September 16th through the 19th in Toontown, Saskatoon. But years ago, Dirk was walking the red carpet, and I had a chance to meet him. My wife was there, and I said, hey, how about a quick selfie? And he said, yeah, sure, let's do that. So we snapped a selfie, and he walked away, and Nick looks at me, and she says, who was that? Well, that was Dirk Spendley, darling. Oh, is he a country singer? Yeah. She listens to Zam Fear and, I don't know, strange stuff. A lot of Glee. She's still listening to Glee. It's Sean in the Morning, 7:49. And I was mentioning a few minutes ago, we were talking about a young fella who's getting set for grade 2. And he was mentioning some of the things he'd like to be when he grows up. Staying up late, cooking breakfast, and he wants to be big enough to sit in the passenger seat up front. And it brought bad memories of me, you know, driving with my parents. And Dad was a heavy smoker. The windows were up. We were in the back coughing and hacking. And
3: when we moved from Quebec to Calgary,
2: yep,
3: in 1981, we were in a two-door car, me and my mom, my dad. I had a spot in the back only. The rest was full of stuff. My parents were chain smoker. No windows rolled down. Just a cloud of smoke, yep, the entire time. And she was so mad at me, my mom. We told her years ago when she came to visit us in Calgary, because I already had a family, you can't smoke in the house.
2: Well, oh boy.
3: She never came again. We had to go to her house.
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Wetzel, Ella Langley. It's called Jaded. Thursday with Sean. 7:57, your birthday and anniversary shout-outs for this September 10th. Falling out so shortly. You know someone, 866-909-7771. This is Gretchen Wilson. It's Redneck Woman.

0: Good morning. I'm Sean Burke with a look at news and sports on the Windspeaker Radio Network. The Northern Alberta First Nation says it wants to become a safe haven for people seeking gender-affirming care. Saddle Lake Cree Nation has announced plans to create its own health law, arguing health care falls under its treaty rights and jurisdiction. The nation says the law would protect clinicians providing gender-affirming treatments that are restricted under Alberta legislation. Chief Dale Steinhauer says Saddle Lake has responsibility to protect the health and dignity of everyone in its territory. The nation hopes to eventually bring Canadian-trained doctors to provide gender-affirming, primary, and specialist care. The announcement comes as Alberta continues to face legal challenges over its policies affecting transgender and non-binary youth. The federal and Alberta governments are partnering to boost affordable housing right across the province. Ottawa is committing up to $220 million through Build Canada Homes, while the province is contributing up to $165 million. Together with funding from other sources, the plan will support 21 housing projects and deliver at least 1,460 affordable homes. The projects will include supportive and transitional housing, with a goal of building at least 500 units using factory-built and off-site construction methods. The two governments will also create a joint table to help identify priority projects and coordinate investments. The Edmonton Public Library has named a new musician-in-residence. Métis alternative pop artist Robin Sissick will spend a year at the Stanley A. Milner Library, offering free mentorship, one-on-one coaching sessions, and workshops for local musicians. Sissick, winner of the Best Emerging Artist at the 2022 Indigenous Superstar Awards, will also help artists navigate the business side of the industry, from branding to promotion. The musician-in-residence program is a legacy of Edmonton's 2023 Juno Awards host committee. And Mad Edmonton is using a crash car display to drive home the dangers of impaired driving. Daniel Barker Trombley has more.
1: Mad Edmonton is putting the consequences of impaired driving on full display on St. Albert Trail with its crash car campaign, using vehicle damage in a real collision to remind drivers that getting behind the wheel impaired can have devastating consequences. Allison Tatum, president of the Edmonton and Area Mad Chapter, says it's more than twisted metal. It serves as a powerful reminder of the repercussions of driving impaired.
2: That crash car that you see is much more than the twisted metal. It's a powerful reminder of the devastating consequences of impaired driving. Every dent, every shattered window, every piece of wreckage represents some life that has been forever changed. And as people drive by, the car might be shocking to look at, but for those families impacted by impaired driving, it really represents a reality that they have to live with every single day.
1: In Edmonton, I'm Daniel Barker Trombley.
0: In sports, Major League Baseball action. Jays losing to the A's. The final 2-0. They're still one game back of the Guardians in the race for that wild card spot. They open a series against Baltimore at home on Saturday. Game time is 1:07. And weekend CFL action. It's all happening on Saturday. Ottawa visiting Toronto Bombers, home to the Riders. The Owls in BC to battle the Lions, and the Labor Day rematch. The Elks and the Stamps. 5 o'clock start from Commonwealth. That's a look at news and sports. To find more stories from across our province, visit our websites at cfweradio.ca and cjwe.ca. 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
0: Windspeaker Radio Network weather brought to you by Air North, the Yukon's airline. For Chippenwood, Buffalo, showers and risk of a thunder shower, 5 to 10 millimeters on the way, windy, and the temperature steady at 12. For McMurray, cloudy, 30% chance of showers this morning. Showers starting near noon, risk of an afternoon thunder shower, and windy, the high 16. Grand Prairie and Horse Lake First Nation, some sun and cloud, 30% chance of showers this morning. Showers through the afternoon, risk of a late day thunder shower as well, and windy, the high 14. Edmonton, Leduc County, a few showers ending this morning, then some sun and cloud through the afternoon. 30% chance of showers, risk of a thunder shower, and windy, high 16. Calgary, Satina, and Siksika, some increasing cloud, a few showers this morning. 30% through the afternoon, and the risk of a thunder shower and windy, the high 14. Slave Lake, some sun and cloud, 30% chance of showers this morning and through the afternoon. Showers starting this afternoon, and a thundershower possible as well, and windy. The high 15. Lethbridge and Pekani Nation, some sun and cloud this morning, clouding over through the afternoon. 30% chance of showers and windy. The high 24. Medicine Hat, some sun and cloud, slight chance of showers this afternoon. Maybe a late day thundershower and windy, up to 21. Lac La Biche, Coal Lake and Bonneville, some sun and cloud, 60% chance of showers. Risk of a thundershower and windy. High 19. Red Deer County, a few showers ending near noon. Sun and cloud through the afternoon. Slight chance of showers. Risk of a thundershower. Windy. And a high of 16. Peace River, cloudy. 30% chance of showers this morning. Showers through the afternoon. Risk of a thundershower as well. 5 to 10 millimeters on the way. Windy. And a high of 12. And at high level, some showers, maybe a thundershower, 5 to 10 millimeters on the way. Windy, and the temperature steady at 12.
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0: His name is Riley Green, little Elton Toby Keith. Think as you drunk. It's Thursday morning with Sean. It's 8:13. Have you ever received a meme, text, I don't know, maybe on Twitter, Facebook, whatever, and you look at it and you go, that's me. It speaks to moi.
1: Mm-hmm.
0: Got one yesterday. If you ever need me, I'm always 5 missed calls and 6 text messages away.
1: In other words, not available.
0: Exactly.
1: Yeah, that's the way I like it. Just because I have a phone doesn't mean I want to use it.
0: For what its intended purposes are.
1: Yeah.

0: you stop loving me?
1: Or start, stop.
0: Probably changes every once in a while. 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Red Deer at 88.7, 96.7 in Cold Lake. And it's Thursday with Sean. We'll get to your birthday and anniversaries in a sec. First off, I want to talk about a thread I came across on Reddit. It's kind of a board system. People bring up topics and then people chime in. And a Reddit user asked, what sort of things are still cheap today? Talking about the cost of things that are still fairly affordable. Some of the best answers included bananas, and that's fairly true. Bananas are fairly cheap. I buy at least a bushel a week. Go through a lot of bananas at our house. I love bananas. Libraries, they're still free. Someone commented, paper clips. I can still get like 100 of them for a buck. Do I need that many paper clips? No. But can I buy a ton of them? Yes. Arizona iced tea. It's still fairly affordable, isn't it? Costco hot dogs, $1.50. It's a good deal. It's a giant hot dog. Things that are still relatively cheap. If you'd like to chime in, yeah, we're going to do this until we get to the request show. So we got a few minutes. 866-909-7771. Things that are still fairly cheap. Go ahead.
2: Still me.
0: Ditto. And that's...
2: That's it. No, I don't like spending money, man.
0: Yeah, neither do I. I like spending stuff on the stuff that I enjoy. Like, if I need something for one of my dirt bikes, I will spend that money. But anything else, I've gotten tighter over the years.
2: Do I want to go out and spend $8 for a coffee at Starbucks? No.
0: Sit at home, make one for a buck.
2: That's it.
0: Exactly. You got to spend the gas money to get that. Like, there's a lot there.
2: There is.
0: Were you always that way?
2: In love with Starbucks. Always that way.
0: Always, huh? You must be sitting on a fortune.
2: Well, no. When I buy anything big, I buy it cash.
0: Oh, okay.
2: So I just had to buy a new car.
0: And you paid cash.
2: Yeah.
0: There's a lesson to be learned there.
2: Yes, and it's called being really grumpy for a couple months after because your bank account takes a big hit.
0: But it pays to be cheap.
2: It pays to be cheap. I'd be cheaper if I could.
3: Friends all around with cheers and wishes, candles on a cake that's just delicious. It's all for you today because it's birthday time.
0: It is Thursday, September 10th. Here we go with your birthday and anniversary shout-outs. My old friend Trish Sadowitz. Well, she's not old, but Trish Sadowitz. I've known her a long time. Trish, happy birthday. Heidi DeLaronde, happy birthday. And Janessa Getz is 16 today. Janessa, have the best day ever. On the list of celebrities today, Feliz Navidad. You know the tune. And by the way, the Christmas stuff's up in Costco. Jose Feliciano is 81. Joe Perry of Aerosmith is 76. One of my favorite movies, it wasn't Area 51. I think it was Studio 54. Ryan Phillippe, he's 52. And stand-up comic Matt Rife is 31. And that is it. If you're celebrating today, make it a beauty. When you know someone's celebrating, let me know so I can let everybody else know. CFWERadio.ca and CJWE.ca.
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0: The Blood Tribe Recreation and Parks is having a rummage sale. 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

0: 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Medicine Hat at 106.3. 91.7 in Peace River. It's Thursday with Sean. Hello, it's 8:38. Request show's coming up in just a bit. Start giving it some thoughts. What do I want to hear today? Okay. Challenge accepted. There you go. Don't mind me just smacking around the microphone there. All right, talking about things that are still relatively cheap. And by cheap, I mean affordable. Vic says, my wife says I'm cheap. I like to call it being frugal, he says. Thanks, Vic. Appreciate that. Oh, I love this from Brian, and he sent video, too. You know what's still cheap? Campfires, cowboy music, and friends. Love that. Thank you, Brian. From the text line at 866-909-7771, the cost of sesame seeds. What about those? Apparently, they're free. No charge. I buy hamburger buns. They're right there. Who are these sesame seed farmers? It's a very good question. You know what I love? And I bought 10 at 50 cents a piece are those little sesame snacks. You know, those ones you get like four of them in a package. And they're gluten-free. That's why I love them. And I crush them. I think I had five packages yesterday. So good. And cheap. 50 cents. Can't go wrong. Nice little snack for 50 cents. Things that are cheap still.
1: Well, you know, yesterday I went to Dollar Tree.
0: Oh, yeah.
1: Yeah, you know, you can get some pretty cool stuff there for still a little bit over a dollar.
0: It's a great place to get all your snacks. Hot Wheels, another great spot to get Hot Wheels.
1: Right.
0: Bird seed. I get all my bird seed in there.
1: Oh, yeah.
0: It's a great spot for all that. And anytime there's, whether it be a Halloween, an Easter, a Christmas, all their decorations, you can get dirt cheap in there.
1: Oh, my gosh. Like, I'm decked out for... Yesterday, I bought myself two plates from there.
0: Yeah.
1: It has a little pumpkin on there and decorated the table for me and my husband, all for less than $5.99.
0: Hey, I got Nicole some flowers that are going to last her forever.
1: Wow, way to knock it out of the park, Sean.
0: All about the love at the Berkey House.
1: It's a love that keeps on going, yeah.
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0: Jim Ed Brown, it's Papa Top. This is the Wind Speaker Radio Network for Chip 89.9, 88.7 in Red Deer. And it's Thursday with Sean. It's 8:50. Talking about things that are still fairly affordable, fairly cheap these days. We do a lot of thrifting. My wife and I love thrifting. Great way to save yourself some cash. Just close your, who cares if somebody else wore it? Take it home, you give it a wash, you're good to go. Everything I wear is thrifted. I don't care. It's all good. Saves me a couple of bucks. So we're talking about things that are fairly cheap. Ticket off my wife is cheap on the text line. Consequences aren't. There you go. Something that's fairly cheap.
1: Chocolate bars at Dollarama.
0: Everybody's mentioning dollar store.
1: So I buy all my gum from there.
0: Okay.
1: Okay. I buy Eat More's. I buy Coffee Crisp, Kit Kat, and what's the other one? Once in a while, the coconut one, kind of like the Bounty bar.
0: Yes.
1: I buy that, like the Almond Joy, but it's the Canadian version of it. I buy that too once in a while.
0: My mom's doing the exact same thing. It got so bad, or so good for mom, who knows. She had us install a fridge in her room at the seniors lodge that she's at because she likes her chocolate bars in the fridge. So she's got a fridge full of chocolate bars and pop. I said, Mom, you can keep some yogurt and fruit in there.
1: No, not a chance, buddy.
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0: 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This one's for the girls.
1: Oh, but I like it too.
2: Is that Irish Spring? It's Thursday. It's 9:05 with Sean. Here we go. It's the request show. Nothing but your faves for a full hour at 866-909-7771. 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

0: on the text line at 866-909-7771. Brings back memories of mom and stepdad dancing away. God, I miss those days, it says. Ditto. Ditto, ditto. Thank you for the request. And it's Sean. Good morning.
1: Oh, good morning.
0: Hey, how's it going?
1: Not too bad. Terry.
0: What can I play for you?
1: Oh, how about Shania Twain and You Win My Love?

0: Johnny Horton, North to Alaska. That's for Bill and the Tool Room Boys down in Calgary. This is the Wind Speaker Radio Network, and it's Thursday with Sean. Good morning.
1: Good morning. How's it going?
0: Good, man. How you doing?
1: Pretty good.
0: Good. Who's this?
1: This is Adam.
0: What can I play for you?
1: Can I get that Charlie Shock special going out to my brother Frank in Goodfish, and my sister Jenny in Goodfish, my brother-in-law in KI, the Thompsons.

0: That's for our friend Rita.
1: The biggest of hugs, my friend.
0: Big, big hug. Lost her Uncle Mike yesterday. This is the Windspeaker Radio Network, and that's Vince Gill. Go rest high on that mountain. You'll find us in Edmonton at 98.5, 88.7 in Red Deer. And it's Sean in the morning. It's Thursday. It's 9:28. More of your requests coming up in just a moment. Rosemary celebrating a birthday tomorrow. We're going to celebrate early with a request for her next.
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0: morning, Sean.
1: Hey, Delia, how are you?
0: Not bad. Yourself?
1: Yeah, pretty good. Y'all ready for bingo tonight?
0: Oh, yes.
1: Do you have a bingo bag where you keep all your dabbers and your good luck charms and all that stuff?
0: Yeah, I got a bag.
1: Yeah, my mom used to have a bag with all her stuff.
0: Yeah.
1: Yeah.
0: Mm-hmm.
1: And you don't have to walk that far with it because you get to play at home, so it's like from the couch to the kitchen table.
0: That's right.
1: What did you want to hear today, my friend?
0: The jambalaya.

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0: Faith Hill, The Secret of Life on the Windspeaker Radio Network. 91.7 in Peace River. Red Deer, it's 88.7. It's Thursday with Sean. It's 9:45. Just got an email that says it's Leona Hunter's birthday. She lives in Saddle Lake, and I have it on good authority that, Leona, you are the sweetest human. So, happy birthday to you. Hope you have a wonderful day. All the cake and a little bit more, okay? Sit tight, a request for Joey and Rory is coming up next.
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2: 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Right. 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
1: Hey, how's it going?
0: Good, good.
1: Who's this?
0: Josephine.
1: Josephine and Gruard. What can I play for you today?
0: How about Yvonne Saint Germain? Imagine that.
1: Consider it done, my friend. Who are we sending it out to?
0: To my daughter, Colleen, and Brenda Cardinal.

0: Yvonne St. Germain, it's called Imagine That's on the Wind Speaker Radio Network. Thursday with Sean, it's 9:55. Just about time for me to scoots. One final request here in a moment. If I didn't get to yours today, my apologies. We'll do it again come Tuesday. I'll hang on to a few just to let you know. But yeah, that'll do it. So thank you very much for all the texts, the calls. We'll play again tomorrow morning. Start time is 6. Before I scoot, one last request. Hello.
1: Hey, Sean.
0: Hey, Sue. How are you?
1: I'm getting very angry with these blue jays.
0: Oh, my gosh. I've had so many in the yard. What are they doing at your place?
1: Well, they're pigs.
0: Oh, yeah. They like to eat.
1: I have to fill that thing up every 2 days. You don't let the chickadees eat and fight. And
0: what sort of stuff are you putting out for the jays?
1: Just black sunflowers.
0: Okay. The songs from a blue jay, they can be beautiful, but then they've got that... Rah!
1: Oh, that sound like a crow.
0: Yes, they do.
1: Yeah.
0: What song you need?
1: Anyways, I think we need to hear Lefty Frizzell, Long Black Veil.

0: This is a look at your national Indigenous news. I'm Daryl Stranger. The federal government has halted the process to recognize a controversial Labrador group which self-describes as Southern Inuit as holding Indigenous rights. The Nunatukavut Community Council, or NCC, represents roughly 6,000 people in central and southern Labrador and has been fighting for years for land, hunting, and fishing rights despite not being recognized by other Indigenous organizations and communities. The question of which communities Ottawa recognizes as Indigenous has implications not only for First Nations, Inuit, and Métis people, but also affects billions of dollars worth of federal funding and access to other government programs. The NCC style themselves as Southern Inuit and have referred to their organization as Métis in the past. Under former Prime Minister Justin Trudeau, the group had entered into the process to gain treaty rights under Section 35 of the Constitution Act. A spokesperson for the Department of Crown and Indigenous Relations and Northern Affairs Canada confirmed the government has halted that process. The department said their rejection of NCC's claim to Section 35 rights included updated submissions, internal historical and legal analysis, expert reviews, and discussions with the group. In a statement Wednesday, Inuit Taperi Kanatami, a national group representing Inuit communities, called the NCC a fraudulent collective that undermines and diverts funding away from Inuit people and communities. The federal government's decision was also welcomed by the Nunatsiavut government, a group representing Inuit peoples living in Labrador. A section of land on the banks of the Peace River in northeastern BC, sought by Duncan's First Nation for a cultural revitalization center, could end up submerged under a BC Hydro reservoir if a proposed fourth dam moves forward. A spokesperson for BC Hydro said the Crown Corporation is aware of the nation's application to the Ministry of Water, Land, and Resource Stewardship to lease the land for cultural use. They said consultation with First Nations will continue as feasibility work advances. Duncan's First Nation is part of Treaty 8 located in northern Alberta, more than 200 kilometers east of where the Site E project is proposed. The nation is seeking to lease roughly 30 hectares of land next to Blackfoot Regional Park through a Crown Land Tenure Agreement. The application says the nation would like to host traditional knowledge sharing, cultural gatherings and ceremonies, along with career and life skills training for their members. The proposed cultural center would be created in phases, starting with seasonal cultural camps, adding campground infrastructure and field trails, before building a permanent building that could be used year-round. According to the application, the land sought was historically used by Duncan's First Nation. However, the Ministry of Water, Land and Resource Stewardship says the section was never sought as a land claim, only as a leased tenure. A public comment period on Duncan's First Nation's application has been extended to September 30th by the ministry to give the public more time to provide feedback. No decision has been made by the ministry and the application remains under review. The federal government announced a $405 million investment this week into the Mackenzie Valley Highway that it says will be transformational for people living in the region. The Mackenzie Valley Highway, an all-season road that would connect the last stretch of Highway 1 at Wrigley to the Dempster Highway in Inuvik, has been deemed a project of national interest. The road would reduce reliance on seasonal transportation of barges and winter roads and has been poised as a project that supports national defense. The funding will help to build a bridge across Great Bear River near Tulita, the second phase of the Prohibition Creek Access Road, and preliminary engineering and design for two additional bridges over the Liard and Mackenzie Rivers. The money will also help finalize the environmental assessment and design for the stretch of road between Wrigley and Norman Wells. Groundwork, quarry preparation, and gravel work will happen over the winter while the government procures a contractor for the bridge. The territory is working with communities to plan for a possible rise in drugs and alcohol and emergency services that may come with highway access. The federal government recognized the $405 million would not be enough for the full project, but said they want to fund the next phase of the highway as soon as possible. Construction is expected to start in early July of 2027. That's a look at your National Indigenous News.
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4: Okay, Intansi, welcome to Voices of Our People across the Windspeaker Radio Network. I'm Joanna Luna. This week, Crystal Janvier Romanak is in studio with us. She is the CEO of Sundance Enterprises Limited. You grew up here in this neck of the woods in Alberta, is that right?
5: Yes, I actually grew up on my mom's nation and in that area. So my mom is from Driftpile in Treaty 8 territory. So I grew up kind of in the Driftpile, Swan River area, First Nation.
4: And what do you love about your Indigenous culture?
5: There is just so much. I really love how we are so grounded to our identity based on where we grew up. So, you know, people always ask me where you're from. That's always the first question that, you know, you get asked in Indigenous country. And for me, it's like I can be all over the world. I've traveled all over the world, and there's nothing like coming home to your home territory where you grew up, the land, the people, the connections were all interconnected. So that's what I really love about my culture is adjust my identity to my land and my people.
4: You're the CEO of Sundance Enterprises. What's it all about?
5: So Sundance Enterprises is we are a consulting company. So my husband really does the oil and gas consulting component, and he's been doing that for over 20 years. So he's quite the expert in that area. And I do consulting in business, business advising, consulting, coaching. I do workshops on money and mentorship and the spirituality behind money. So I do all that good stuff.
4: Grisel, why did you want to create this consulting firm? Because you do a lot for a lot of people, like especially Indigenous women. You know, you empower them.
5: Great question. So I've had many careers in my life and different jobs, etc. And I really found that entrepreneurship and being on the cutting edge of thought, new processes, new products, new ideas, I just love the creativity behind being an entrepreneur. And so I really felt like that's where my space was. And so, like, I do have an executive MBA, and that's why I pursued that, because I really wanted to just do more of that. And honestly, helping my fellow Indigenous people, I've probably coached and advised and taught probably maybe 250 women in the last 2.5 years or so on, you know, either starting or growing their business. And there's nothing more satisfying than seeing, you know, someone that comes to you and, you know, they have these great ideas, no financing, just hopes and dreams, mm-hmm. and helping them get to where they need to go, whether that's coming up and doing a solid business plan with them, for them. Analyzing their numbers is so crucial, like knowing your numbers. I can't tell you how important that is. So, you know, I've helped women that, you know, they have this great idea, but then we realized the market was really saturated. How can we make their dreams come true by specializing in a certain area to make a really excellent product or service that might be missing in the market? So really having that down pat. And so I feel like that, you know, and then seeing them succeed and start their businesses, get their first client, you know, make their first 50,000, 100,000 is, you know, I can't even tell you like how satisfying that is. It just makes my heart tingle. It's so amazing, that feeling.
4: So prior to this opportunity, you went to University of Alberta, but you faced some challenges in your journey.
5: Yes, absolutely. So I'm actually the first person on both my extended families to go to university. So like I said, I grew up, on my mom's territory there in Treaty 8. I'm actually from a registered member with Cold Lake First Nations, so Treaty 6 territory. Growing up there, I got pregnant very early in life. I think I was 18 and I graduated at 18. And, you know, I did not want to be another statistic, high school dropout, having to go on social assistance. That was just not the dreams I had for myself. And so, I did actually apply to a few places, a few colleges and universities, and I got into the U of A. And I was like, you know what? I'm pregnant, and I know I'm going to have all these challenges, but I do not want to put my dreams on the side. And so I did start university when my son was 10 days old, the orientation for the U of A, for the program I was in. And so that was hugely challenging. At one point, you know, moving from my little town, like I graduated actually in Roland Michener High School in Slave Lake. So moving from Slave Lake with a newborn, with my partner at the time, not knowing the bus systems was really terrifying. And so one day I accidentally took a wrong bus and I was late to pick up my son from daycare. And so he actually lost his position at daycare. And so, you know, I had to take him to class with me for a little while. And at that point, I was so stressed. I was like, I really thought about, you know, maybe my mom was right. Maybe I should wait for, you know, he's older to go back to school. And, you know, after that first term, I almost didn't go back. But I spoke to one of my counselors at the U of A, and she encouraged me to keep going. I did find another day home for him, thankfully. And so I was able to push through.
6: That's incredible, eh? Like you went through the challenges, but you overcame them.
5: Absolutely.
6: Overall, like what has been like the best advice, you know, that someone has ever given you throughout, you know, your journey?
5: I would say, you know, there was this amazing elder that took me under her wing when I was growing up as a teenager. And her name is the late Madge McCree. And she's phenomenal. She's, of course, made her journey back to spirit a while ago. But she had told me one time, she said, my girl, she said, always protect your inner fire. Always protect, you know, what makes you you. And then I thought about that over the years. And then I realized, you know, the more I thought about it, it's like, okay, so, you know, I took it literally. So she meant, you know, take care of your health and take care of your energy. Don't put yourself everywhere and try to please everyone. Like, always take care of you first and protect your energy. And I thought, okay, that's beautiful. And as I got older and thought about it more, I just realized how crucial that is, because, you know, I think, you know, as a mom, and many moms can relate to this, we do a million things for a million people. Or all over the place, we are, you know, taking our kids to school. We're, you know, for me, unfortunately, I'm because my family knows I'm financially stable. You're lending people money. You're trying to be everything to everyone. And then I go back to Madge's teaching: protect your fire. Learn how to say no when you need to say no. Learn how to have boundaries and always protect your inner fire and who you are, so you have energy to give to other people. Otherwise, you're totally expended.
6: There's a lot of great things you do for the community. You were actually part of an amazing thing that, you know, empowers women. You know, like, you do a lot of, like, out and about. You're Miss Canada's finalist. Tell me about why did you want to do that?
5: Yes. So I am a Mrs. Canada finalist. I kind of applied on a whim. It wasn't anything that I was planning. I didn't actually even know anything about pageants. But one of my former students in one of my classes is an amazing young lady. And she is a queen for another pageant. And she had mentioned it on social media. And I'm like, wow. Like, I thought, you know, and I had kind of forte'd my way back into modeling, and I had done like a smaller pageant modeling type of thing, and actually won a crown. And I'm like, you know what, I can do that. Like, this is so fun. You know, you learn so many skills. You're really putting yourself out there. And so I decided to apply on a whim the day before they came. And yeah, and then so I was, you know, blessed enough to be selected as one of the candidates. So.
6: What have you personally learned from that experience so far?
5: Oh, my goodness. So much. So I feel like, you know, the beauty world, the pageant world, and even modeling to some degree, I feel like there's a lot of expectations that you should look a certain way, that you should be a certain size, that you should be a certain height. You should, you know, there's no work for you if you're beyond 40 or whatever the case is. And you know, none of that is actually true anymore, which is phenomenal. I feel like as a society, you know, we're starting to understand that we need to see representation of all nationalities, of all ages, of all sizes in those spaces. And so I was so unbelievably pleased to see that. And then I realized even those expectations I had on myself, were just that. They were my own limiting beliefs that were keeping me from trying new things. And so I really feel like I have learned so much about myself, even how to be more succinct in how I speak, because I'm practicing with some of different coaching sessions I've taken on how to just be, you know, talk about yourself in 5 seconds, right? And then so I've learned so many awesome skills. I met so many phenomenal ladies. It's unbelievable.
6: Crystal, that's impressive. That's amazing. You're giving back to the community. You're empowering women. You're helping out entrepreneurs bring their dreams to life.
5: Like, we need to build financial legacies for our children and our grandchildren and our grandchildren so that they can have these nest eggs to invest and grow. And, you know, we can close these huge poverty gaps that exist between Indigenous and non-Indigenous people. And, you know, benefit Canadian society greatly, right? So the more people we have, Indigenous people that are participating in economies, businesses, employment, the better off we are totally as a society. And I think I was doing some research and I can't remember how much, it's in the billions of what we could contribute to the economy as Indigenous people if we had the tools, the education, and the opportunities that some of our non-Indigenous people inherited, you know, just by being who they are.
6: Thank you for listening to Voices of Our People across the Windspeaker Radio Network. This week, we sat down with Crystal Janvier Romanac, the CEO of Sundance Enterprises.
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3: 2026 is the year of the horse and the year of the Calgary Stampeders. 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
1: Yes. Yes. No, sir. No, sir.
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5: 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Treaty Nations will not accept being treated as consultation stakeholders rather than rights-bearing nations whose consent is required. Water is life. We will not support any legislation that infringes on our rights or risks the well-being of our peoples. 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

0: This is a look at your national Indigenous news. I'm Daryl Stranger. The federal government has halted the process to recognize a controversial Labrador group which self-describes as Southern Inuit as holding Indigenous rights. The Nunatukavut Community Council, or NCC, represents roughly 6,000 people in central and southern Labrador and has been fighting for years for land, hunting, and fishing rights despite not being recognized by other Indigenous organizations and communities. The question of which communities Ottawa recognizes as Indigenous has implications not only for First Nations, Inuit, and Métis people, but also affects billions of dollars worth of federal funding and access to other government programs. The NCC style themselves as Southern Inuit and have referred to their organization as Métis in the past. Under former Prime Minister Justin Trudeau, the group had entered into the process to gain treaty rights under Section 35 of the Constitution Act. A spokesperson for the Department of Crown and Indigenous Relations and Northern Affairs Canada confirmed the government has halted that process. The department said their rejection of NCC's claim to Section 35 rights included updated submissions, internal historical and legal analysis, expert reviews, and discussions with the group. In a statement Wednesday, Inuit Tapuri Kanatami, a national group representing Inuit communities, called the NCC a fraudulent collective that undermines and diverts funding away from Inuit people and communities. The federal government's decision was also welcomed by the Nunatsiavut government, a group representing Inuit peoples living in Labrador. A section of land on the banks of the Peace River in northeastern BC, sought by Duncan's First Nation for a cultural revitalization center, could end up submerged under a BC Hydro reservoir if a proposed fourth dam moves forward. A spokesperson for BC Hydro said the Crown Corporation is aware of the nation's application to the Ministry of Water, Land, and Resource Stewardship to lease the land for cultural use. They said consultation with First Nations will continue as feasibility work advances. Duncan's First Nation is part of Treaty 8 located in northern Alberta, more than 200 kilometers east of where the Site E project is proposed. The nation is seeking to lease roughly 30 hectares of land next to Blackfoot Regional Park through a Crown Land Tenure Agreement. The application says the nation would like to host traditional knowledge sharing, cultural gatherings and ceremonies, along with career and life skills training for their members. The proposed cultural center would be created in phases, starting with seasonal cultural camps, adding campground infrastructure and field trails, before building a permanent building that could be used year-round. According to the application, the land sought was historically used by Duncan's First Nation. However, the Ministry of Water, Land and Resource Stewardship says the section was never sought as a land claim, only as a leased tenure. A public comment period on Duncan's First Nation's application has been extended to September 30th by the ministry to give the public more time to provide feedback. No decision has been made by the ministry and the application remains under review. The federal government announced a $405 million investment this week into the Mackenzie Valley Highway that it says will be transformational for people living in the region. The Mackenzie Valley Highway, an all-season road that would connect the last stretch of Highway 1 at Wrigley to the Dempster Highway in Inuvik, has been deemed a project of national interest. The road would reduce reliance on seasonal transportation of barges and winter roads and has been poised as a project that supports national defense. The funding will help to build a bridge across Great Bear River near Tulita, the second phase of the Prohibition Creek Access Road, and preliminary engineering and design for two additional bridges over the Liard and Mackenzie Rivers. The money will also help finalize the environmental assessment and design for the stretch of road between Wrigley and Norman Wells. Groundwork, quarry preparation, and gravel work will happen over the winter while the government procures a contractor for the bridge. The territory is working with communities to plan for a possible rise in drugs and alcohol and emergency services that may come with highway access. The federal government recognized the $405 million would not be enough for the full project, but said they want to fund the next phase of the highway as soon as possible. Construction is expected to start in early July of 2027. That's a look at your National Indigenous News.
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1: Thanks for joining us. Happy Thursday. Happy Friday Eve. It is definitely sweater weather outside today. A little bit damp, a little bit rainy in some areas, and a wee bit cloudy. Right now, it is Dean Brody with Death of Me on Southern Alberta's Best Country, CJWE.

0: weekend is over. A lot of people think, well, that's it. Everything is done for the summer. There's not going to be too much to do. But I'm here to tell you that is not the case for this year. There is so much going on this month, and I have an event that you got to go to next week. There is Doc Walker on CJWE. Thanks for joining us. My name is Sarah. And on Wednesday, the Elbow River Healing Lodge, they're going to be celebrating their 20th anniversary, and you are invited to their art market and open house. It is going to be right downtown at Calgary at the Sheldon M. Schumer Health Center. Now, last year, I didn't get a chance to go, but one of our reporters did, and it looked like it was absolutely incredible. So from 9 until 4, you are going to be able to get in on and experience traditional drumming, singing, and dancing with Adrian Goulette, the 20th anniversary presentation. There's going to be a smudge and circle, and that is going to be led by the wonderful Charlotte Yellowhorn McLeod. Wonderful. There's going to be music is medicine, so bring your instruments and join the jam with Dr. Lindsay Crowshoe and Walter Whitebear. So you're going to get dancers, drummers, singers, clothing, beading, jewelry, door prizes, food trucks, art, and even augmented reality murals. Everyone is welcome to the 20th anniversary of the Elbow River Healing Lodge Art Market and Open House next Wednesday, September 16th, 9 a.m., Sheldon M. Schumer Health Center. All the details are on our events page at cjwe.ca.
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0: Mark Chestnut on Southern Alberta's Best Country. Thanks for joining us. Now, coming up this Saturday, Something Wondrous Indigenous Music Festival. In case you missed the interview yesterday, no worries. It is on our blog page on cjwe.ca for you to get all the details. But yes, Jenny Price and Earl Jacobs joined us in studio to tell us more about what you're going to get. And also, it sounds like the grand entry is going to be beautiful.
1: After last year's event wrapped up, we had so many people ask us when the next event was going to happen, which is a really big, you know, great problem to have.
0: Yeah.
1: And so this year we just wanted to make it bigger in kind of every way possible. We've got an elevated main stage. There's a debut fashion show, which is completely new. The market has grown indoors and outdoors, and there's a hand-on workshop along with traditional games. But the detail that I keep coming back to mostly is the grand entry ceremony, which our wonderful MC here, Earl Jacobs, can speak more to and what that looks like.
2: So the grand entry we have traditional singers from the Tsuut'ina Nation. They're called Pipestem Creek. I think people know them. It's a family of a father and four sons. They were there last year. They were one of our drummers and entertainers. So they travel quite a bit on the powwow trail. We will have a traditional dancer, men's traditional. He's from the Tsuut'ina Nation. His name's Lee J. McGinnis. We have women's fancy, Carrie Crowchild. She's a regular, I guess, traveler. She does a lot of powwow. We have women's traditional. Her name is Kirsten Cardinal. She'll be doing a women's traditional. We have a women's jingle, Sully Two Guns from the Nation. We have a men's fancy dancer. His name is Craig First Rider. So we have five dancers. We're going to dance them. Wow. They'll dance their style. It's a showcase at first of when you have a grand entry. I think a lot of people will see the style of dances we have, the colorful outfits. From there, we'll stop and we'll go into each category and put a little presentation into the performance. That's what the grand entry is.
0: The Something Wondrous 2026 is happening this Saturday, September 12th, 12 until 5 p.m. in Tazaw Park. 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

amount of times I get that song stuck in my head on a weekly basis is wild. Almost every single day. It is Luke Bryan Country and She Knows It on CJWE. Thanks for joining us out of Lethbridge at 103.5, Medicine Hat at 106.3, and out of Calgary at 88.1. It is Tim McGraw. I like it. I love it.

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This is CJWE, Alberta's best country.

Tractors Badly Bent at 306 on Southern Alberta's Best Country. We are CJWE. Thanks for joining us. And I realized that Calgary and some of the foothills are feeling like sweater weather because it is quite chilly and a little bit rainy. But then I was looking at Lethbridge, Begani, Gainai, Siksika, and it's lovely. And then I was looking at Medicine Hat and the area, same thing. Still fairly lovely. I love that for you. It is Antonio La Rosa, right side of Over You on CJ.

0: Jesse, carry on Southern Alberta's best country. Now, summer market season is always so wonderful with all the fresh produce and really cool live music and really fun community activities. But then we get the fall market season, and it's all about cozy season, pumpkin spice. It kind of feels like you're in a bit of a Hallmark movie sometimes because it is just so perfect. Well, we're getting there, and there's a market that you're going to want to go to. It is the Innisfail Harvest Festival 2026 Market. It's going to be great because it's happening on the 19th and the 20th of this month at Centennial Park in Innisfail, and it's going to be from 10 a.m. to 5 p.m. on Saturday and 10 a.m. to 4 p.m. on Sunday. So it is going to be a perfect opportunity for you to get those fresh fruits and veggies that are going to be going out of season pretty soon for the freshest of fresh produce situation. There's going to be delicious baking, there's going to be canning, and well, you really can't go wrong with this market from the sounds of it. It looks like there's going to be a little something for everybody. So for all the details on the Innisfail Harvest Festival 2026 market coming up on September 19th and 20th, of course you know where to go, and that is the events page on cjwe.ca.
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probably had to send your baby back to school, and it was emotional, and but yes, they are coming up to either their second full week of school or their first week back at school of the year. And how would you have liked to have sent your kid back to school on a zip line? Yeah. So get this. I just found this out. In a remote area of Colombia, kids actually have to travel to school on a zip line. I looked this up. It is completely true. It is an 800 meter, so about 2,600 foot steel zip line that is strung high above the canyon to travel to school. I don't know if that would be fun or if that would be terrifying. Yeah. It is Lainey Wilson, Phone, Keys, Wallet on CJWE.

0: on CJWE. Thanks for joining us. Happy Thursday. Coming up here on September 30th, as you know, it is National Day for Truth and Reconciliation. Many organizations, many towns and cities and neighborhoods are acknowledging this day in many different ways. The beautiful town of Nanton is going to be doing drumming and singing. So the Nanton Quality of Life Foundation and the Nanton Native Learning Circle, they're going to be hosting a very special family-friendly evening on Wednesday, September 30th, featuring Adrian Goulet. And I got a chance to speak with Elaine from Nanton Quality of Life Foundation to give us more details.
1: We wanted to have something interactive that would be engaging. So last year when Cheryl came, we did storytelling and she did some singing as well. It was very well received. Our elder was able to put up his teepee and Cheryl did her presentation inside the teepee. We had a beautiful day and we were very fortunate about that. So this year we want to extend it and see if we could offer something that the community would like. So we reached out and found somebody that would come and do drumming and singing. So he's going to be able to bring 15 drums and he's going to be doing an interactive session. He will do some drumming, but then he will encourage the participants to also drum. I think we say his name Goulet, but I'm not sure. You probably know that one better. And then is it McGon Tales? Anyway, he has done sessions in the past, and he brings his drums and he encourages participants to take part.
0: Oh my goodness, it's going to be so darn cool. So, I mean, this is for everybody. It is family friendly. It is informal. So what would you love for people to take away from doing this interactive session and being a part of this really great day?
1: I think the first part is just a little bit of an understanding of the importance of the drum and of drumming. So when Adrian comes, the first part is going to be more a learning piece, and we'll get to drum as well. Then after Adrian goes, we have some other ones, and that's where we're encouraging families to come and have the kids experience the drumming. So I think that the drum is so important in Indigenous culture, and I know that they say that with all of us, when we before we were born, we were hearing our mother's heartbeat, and that's the significance of when the drumming started, right? So even when before we were born, we were listening to a steady beat, and that continues to guide us throughout our lives. So I think just the understanding, the Indigenous culture behind the importance of a drum.
0: It sounds like it is going to be very educational. It is going to be very heartfelt, and it's going to be a very wonderful afternoon for National Day for Truth and Reconciliation with the Nanton Quality of Life Foundation and Nanton Native Learning Circle. So it is going to be happening at the Nanton Quality of Life Foundation building, and it's going to be happening between 1 and 3. So for more details on this event and the full interview with Elaine, you can visit our blogs page on cjwe.ca. And Elaine, thank you so much for sharing all of those details.
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0: back then.
1: There is James Johnston with One More and For One Night Only. You're going to be able to see him live in concert tomorrow night at Ranchman's. He is an Australian country singer-songwriter, of course, and this is going to be his first and only show in Canada this year, and it's going to be in Calgary. How cool is that? So to get your tickets to go see him tomorrow night at Ranchman's, you can visit our concert page on cjwe.ca. Benjamin Giroux has your news, sports, and weather on the way, but right now it is Russell Dickerson, Worth Your Wild on

0: Good afternoon. Here's your latest news across southern Alberta on CJWE. I'm Benjamin Giroux. Siksika Nation has released a public notice letting members know about Project Forest and Siksika Nation's collaboration on multiple corporate tree planting events taking place on Nation land over the coming weeks. These events are set to bring funding partners into the field to plant seedlings as part of Siksika Nation's Community Shelter Belt program. According to the post from Siksika Nation, over 200,000 trees and shrubs were planted. There will also be a free community barbecue taking place Friday, September 25th from 12:30 to 2:30 p.m. at the Deerfoot Sportsplex. The sounds of bugling bulls are echoing through Banff National Park, which officials say is a good a sign as any that rutting season is in full swing. During rutting season, male elk try rather loudly to get the attention of cow elk. During this time of year, bull elk care about one thing and one thing only, and that's getting the ladies' attention. Anything getting between a male elk and a group of female elk is fair game to attack, including dogs, cars, and people. The town is asking parents to talk with their kids on what to do when an elk is blocking your path and is reminding residents the more distance between you and the elk, the better. A former Soutina Nation council member pled guilty to assault after an attempted hug and kiss on a woman at a casino last year without her consent. Emmett Crowchild was charged with sexual assault but pled guilty to common assault on Wednesday. Crowchild has 9 months of probation and conditions of the probation included counseling, which he has begun. In CJWE Sports, in your CFL update, the Stampeders are gearing up for a Battle of Alberta rematch against the Edmonton Elks. The Elks managed to mount a comeback win last week and now the Stampeders will try to even the score. That game starts at 5 p.m. on Saturday, September 12th. The Stamps currently sit last in their division. In your MLB update, the Jays are continuing the trek to the end of the season and get the day off today after finishing their season series with the Athletics, which the Jays dropped 2-1 after losing the game yesterday 2-0. The Jays are still one wildcard game behind the Cleveland Guardians and will look to advance their position tomorrow as they take on the Orioles at 5 p.m. That is your latest news and sports across southern Alberta. For the latest news, you can always visit cjwe.ca. We're taking a look at your southern Alberta weather next.
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0: In your CJWE evening weather, in Calgary, Soutina, and Airdrie tonight, an early evening thunderstorm risk with a low of 4 overnight, which presents the risk of frost. Tomorrow, cloudy with a chance of showers and a high of 13. For Lethbridge, Pagani, Kainai, and Siksika Nation tonight, cloudy with a chance of showers and a low of 8. Tomorrow should be a mix of sun and cloud with a high of 17. For Medicine Hat and area tonight, an early evening thunderstorm risk with a low of 7. Tomorrow, a mix of sun and cloud with a chance for showers and a high of 18.
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Broadcasting across southern Alberta, we are CJWE, coming out of Medicine Hat at 106.3, Lethbridge at 103.5, and out of Calgary at 88.1. Happy Friday Eve. My name is Sarah. Here is the latest, a brand new one from Josh Ross. It is Kicked Out of Bars.

Riley Green on Southern Alberta's Best Country, the RCJWE. It is 422. Alberta has unveiled the updated highway welcome signs. So we were talking about this last year. The welcome signs into our province were obviously going to be getting a bit of an upgrade, a bit of a change, and a bit of a facelift is what they're calling it. So the $2.3 million project will swap out all 23 of the aging signs, which have stood for four decades across the province, which is

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1: The Moccasin Telegraph on CJWE, Alberta's best country. 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
2: The Blood Tribe Recreation and Parks is having a rummage sale. 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On the Friday, it's noon to 6. On the Saturday, 10 to 4. It's happening at the Kainai Sportsplex at the old ice rink. 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Saturday, 10 a.m. until 5 p.m., Sunday, 10 a.m. until 4 p.m. You'll find fresh fruit, veggies, baking, canning, and more. 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
4: 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Crime
5: Stoppers. Around 7 p.m. on April 10th, a man entered a grocery store in Sage Hill Northwest and attempted to steal a cart full of groceries. When confronted, the man struck an employee in the head and left, stowing the stolen goods in a newer model black BMW X3. The man is described as tall, late 20s to early 30s, black beard, wearing jeans, a black track jacket, white shirt, and sneakers.
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Ketchum on CJWE, and I've got a bit of good news for you. So during a Foothills County Enforcement Services check stop in Diamond Valley over the Labor Day long weekend, zero impaired drivers were identified. That is the right number. Zero. And they made a post on Facebook in the county that said, "The best memories end with everyone making it home safe." The check stop was set up on September 5th. That is great news right there. Good job out there. Right now it is Thomas Rhett, Don't Wanna Dance on CJWE.

0: one more day away from the weekend, and lots is happening. There's Clint Black on CJWE. Thanks for joining us. Culture Fest is going to be returning to Cochrane on Saturday, this one, the 12th, from 1 until 4 p.m., and it sounds like it is going to be so wonderful because it is a free event that is returning to the SLS Center, and it's going to be indoors, so thank goodness. Last year, more than 1,000 people showed up, so you know it is going to be good. There's going to be delicious food. There's going to be amazing music, dancing, and traditions of dozens of cultures all coming together for one afternoon that is going to be very special. Now, this year's event is going to feature 26 cultural exhibitors and 15 performances representing cultures from around the world. So it looks like there's going to be India, Mexico, Brazil, Ukraine, Ireland, Finland, Jamaica, Vietnam, South Korea, Peru, South Africa, along with Stony Nakota and Woodland Cree also getting in on this. There really is going to be something for everybody, and it sounds like it is going to be such a good day. So for more details, of course, on the Culture Days in Cochrane coming up this Saturday from 1 until 4 at the SLS Center, you can visit the SLS Center's social media.
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One day I would absolutely love to ask Brad Paisley where he gets his song ideas from, because he does write some of the best sad songs and some of the best funnier kind of sad songs. But I'm pretty sure he is in a very loving, very caring relationship with his wife. Thanks for joining us here on Southern Alberta's Best Country, CJWE. Your news, weather, and sports on the way. But right now it is Tracy Lawrence. Find out who your friends are.

0: Good afternoon. Here's your latest news across southern Alberta on CJWE. I'm Benjamin Giroux. Siksika Nation has released a public notice letting members know about Project Forest and Siksika Nation's collaboration on multiple corporate tree planting events taking place on Nation land over the coming weeks. These events are set to bring funding partners into the field to plant seedlings as part of Siksika Nation's Community Shelter Belt program. According to the post from Siksika Nation, over 200,000 trees and shrubs were planted. There will also be a free community barbecue taking place Friday, September 25th from 12:30 to 2:30 p.m. at the Deerfoot Sportsplex. The sounds of bugling bulls are echoing through Banff National Park, which officials say is a good a sign as any that rutting season is in full swing. During rutting season, male elk try rather loudly to get the attention of cow elk. During this time of year, bull elk care about one thing and one thing only, and that's getting the ladies' attention. Anything getting between a male elk and a group of female elk is fair game to attack, including dogs, cars, and people. The town is asking parents to talk with their kids on what to do when an elk is blocking your path and is reminding residents the more distance between you and the elk, the better. A former Sutina Nation council member pled guilty to assault after an attempted hug and kiss on a woman at a casino last year without her consent. Emmett Crowchild was charged with sexual assault but pled guilty to common assault on Wednesday. Crowchild has 9 months of probation and conditions of the probation included counseling, which he has begun. In CJWE Sports, in your CFL update, the Stampeders are gearing up for a Battle of Alberta rematch against the Edmonton Elks. The Elks managed to mount a comeback win last week and now the Stampeders will try to even the score. That game starts at 5 p.m. on Saturday, September 12th. The Stamps currently sit last in their division. In your MLB update, the Jays are continuing the trek to the end of the season and get the day off today after finishing their season series with the Athletics, which the Jays dropped 2-1 after losing the game yesterday 2-0. The Jays are still one wildcard game behind the Cleveland Guardians and will look to advance their position tomorrow as they take on the Orioles at 5 p.m. That is your latest news and sports across southern Alberta. For the latest news, you can always visit cjwe.ca. We're taking a look at your southern Alberta weather next.
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0: In your CJWE evening weather, in Calgary, Sutina, and Airdrie tonight, an early evening thunderstorm risk with a low of 4 overnight, which presents the risk of frost. Tomorrow, cloudy with a chance of showers and a high of 13. For Lethbridge, Pagani, Kainai, and Siksika Nation tonight, cloudy with a chance of showers and a low of 8. Tomorrow should be a mix of sun and cloud with a high of 17. For Medicine Hat and area tonight, an early evening thunderstorm risk with a low of 7. Tomorrow, a mix of sun and cloud with a chance for showers and a high of 18.
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There are your hosts of the Canadian Country Music Awards on September 19th, coming out of Saskatoon. It is the James Barker Band with After Dark. Yep, they are the hosts of that amazing night celebrating Canadian country music. I hope you get a chance to watch the CCMAs because it's going to be fabulous. I'm so excited to go this year. We get to celebrate with them. And of course, we're going to be broadcasting live from Saskatoon, Saskatchewan. Thanks for joining us here on Southern Alberta's Best Country, CJWE. My name is Sarah Scott. Happy Thursday. It is Chase Matthew Drives My Truck.

0: WWE. Happy Thursday. Now, coming up here in a couple of weeks, it is National Day for Truth and Reconciliation. So you're going to hear us talking about a lot more events coming up here in the next couple of weeks. So you are aware that there are many ways for you to acknowledge this very important day. Now, on September 27th, a few days before the actual day itself, on September 30th, Truth and Reconciliation Orange Shirt Awareness Walk at the main branch of the Lethbridge Public Library. You are invited to be a part of this walk and show your support for the day from 11 a.m. to 1 p.m. So for the address for this all ages free event with the Lethbridge Public Library, you can visit our events page on our website.
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restless heart when she cries on Southern Alberta's best country. We are CJWE. You are invited to be a part of a brand new Indigenous Music Festival next Saturday, September 19th at Mac Hall at the University of Calgary. Studis Fest 2026. Yesterday, I had a chance to speak with one of the organizers and founders, Carlin Black Rabbit, more about it. So to grab your tickets and to hear that full interview to get all the details about Studis Fest, you can head on over to our blogs page on cjwe.ca. It is George Canyon with Slow Dance on Southern Alberta's Best Country.

0: throwback on this Thursday. It is Patti Loveless, Hurt Me Bad in a Real Good Way on CJWE. There is a lot going on September 19th. It is like, wow. Well, there is an event we got to talk about that is in Chestermere. It is going to be the second annual Waterford Community Day from 1 until 4. It's a fabulous way to celebrate the community. And maybe it's your community. Local vendors, lots of food trucks, and of course, some fabulous live entertainment. It is free, and they would love for you to join them for the Waterford Community Day, the second annual, Saturday, September 19th, 1 to 4. All the details are on our events page on our website.
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4: 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With speeds up to 400 megabits per second, even in rural and remote areas, it's perfect for 4K streaming, online gaming, and keeping smart devices running smoothly. 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

Thanks for joining us this afternoon on Southern Alberta's Best Country, CJWE. My name is Sarah Scott. Have a wonderful rest of your Thursday, and let's wrap up the week together tomorrow, which is finally Friday. Chris Young coming up, but right now, Faith Hill, Mississippi Girl on CJWE. Have a great night.

Bingo on the Windspeaker Radio Network. Here are your bingo game rules. Number one, card sales for each bingo game starts at 6.05 p.m. from last bingo game and stop at 6 p.m. of the next game day. Number two, minimum 12-second delay between numbers called. Number three, the first five numbers on series 1, 5, and 7 will be recapped by caller. If there are any technical issues during any series, a recap will be done of five or more numbers. Number four, all bingo paper is controlled by serial numbers. Number five, color and serial number of card must match color and serial number being played. Number six, bingo cards must be verified by phone on evening of bingo. Number seven, the first verified bingo will determine winning numbers for each game on any series. Number eight, bingos that were won on the same verified number or before verified number for each game on any series will be honored. Call during the 15-minute break end of series 4 or end of series 7. Number 9. Players must have the following information ready when phoning in their bingo: free space number, series number, serial number at top of card, and the number on which bingo was won. Names must be spelled for the person on the phone and proper mailing address is required. Number 10. If there is more than one winner, prizes will be split equally. Minimum payout is $20. Number 11. Winner's name, mailing address, and phone number must be on the back of the card and returned to Radio Bingo for payment. Radio Bingo does not accept faxed bingo cards. Do not cut your strips, mail in the whole strip. Number 12. Prizes will be issued after winning card is received by the station. All bingo cards must be played within Alberta. Number 13. Prizes must be claimed within 30 days of event. Cards mailed after 30 days are considered forfeited. Number 14. Late bingos will be honored if phoned in after Series 7. Bingo staff prepare to leave after 15 minutes of no incoming phone calls. Number 15. Bingo cards not played due to technical difficulties and the CFWE radio bingo cannot be broadcasted, the player can return cards to CFWE for a gift certificate. As long as returned within 30 days of event, no refunds will be issued. Number 16. Checks will be ready for pickup the next day after 2 p.m. If you win on Saturday, checks will be ready Monday after 2 p.m. Number 17. Players must be 18 years or older to purchase bingo cards, to play and to win Radio Bingo. Number 18. Employees of the Aboriginal Multimedia Society are not allowed to play. Number 19. There will be a 15-minute break after Series 4. Number 20. Bingo game start time is 6 p.m. and end time is 8:45 p.m. Number 21. CFWE Radio Bingo.